0: Melbourne detectives winging their way to Sydney to grill the Swans players caught up in the big scandal. Meanwhile, the Swans club are wondering, will Sunday's game at the SCG be the expected sellout, or will the fans put up a protest vote? Latest River news, weather, sport, it's coming up. Now, today's musical lunch at River, it's like my favourite sub, all killer, no filler. You two, Whitney, and the Stones. It's a big 10 from that, I'll tell you more shortly.
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1: I'm waving $9,700 in front of you, Mary. 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

0: Live and local drive home with Hinks here at River 949. You know, if you go to our music panel in all of this month, and there's about, 10 days left of it, you could win $1,000 to spend at Meijer or Bunnings. You could go nuts with that. So what you need to do, tell us what you think of our music, and it's simple. You could win the cash just for doing it. You might be thinking of Ace of Base. Do you like them? Do you not? Birds of Tokyo. Because both of them are coming up, so you can have a think about it as you jump on river949.com.
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0: you know your bull? 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